Sécurité, sécurité, sécurité. This is Corsen MRCC. Pass to channel 79, Bodic transmitter for a special coastal weather forecast between La Hague and Pamar. 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

0: secure it. Meteor France. Coastal warning number 173. Cancel and replace warning number 172. Warning of near gale. Issued Sunday, the 12th of July 2026 at 1547 UTC. From Lohack to West End. Continuing to Monday the 13th of July at 12 UTC. Wind. East or northeast 7. Additional information. Severe gusts under thunderstorms in the morning.
1: It is the Corsair MC and the special coastal weather forecast. 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

0: secure it. Meteo France. Coastal warning number 173. Cancel and replace warning number 172. Warning of near gale. Issued Sunday, the 12th of July 2026 at 1547 UTC. From Lahag to Ouessant. Continuing to Monday the 13th of July at 12 UTC. Wind. East or northeast 7. Additional information. Severe gusts under thunderstorms in the morning.
1: This is the Corsen MRCC, end of a special coastal weather forecast. Back to channel 16, 1-6. Good watch.

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Pass to channel 79, Bodic transmitter for a special coastal weather forecast between La Hague and Famar. 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

0: secure it. Meteo France. Coastal warning number 173. Cancel and replace warning number 172. Warning of near gale. Issued Sunday, the 12th of July 2026 at 1547 UTC. From Lahag to a West End. Continuing to Monday the 13th of July at 12 UTC. Wind. East or northeast 7. Additional information. Severe gusts under thunderstorms in the morning.
1: This is the Corsem MRCC. End of a special coastal weather forecast. 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Good watch.

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0: secure it. Meteo France. Coastal warning number 173. Cancel and replace warning number 172. Warning of near gale. Issued Sunday, the 12th of July 2026 at 1547 UTC. From Lahag to a West End. Continuing to Monday the 13th of July at 12 UTC. Wind. East or northeast 7. Additional information. Severe gusts under thunderstorms in the morning.
1: This is the Corsen MRCC. End of a special coastal weather forecast. 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Good watch.

Security. This is Korsen MRCC, pass to channel 79, Bodic transmitter for a special coastal weather forecast between La Hague and Pamar. 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

0: secure it. Meteor France. Coastal warning number 173. Cancel and replace warning number 172. Warning of near gale. Issued Sunday, the 12th of July 2026 at 1547 UTC. From Lauhag to Ouessant. Continuing to Monday the 13th of July at 12 UTC. Wind. East or northeast 7. Additional information. Severe gusts under thunderstorms in the morning.
1: This is the Corsen MRCC, end of a special coastal weather forecast, back to channel 16, 16. Good watch.

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0: secure it. Meteo France. Coastal warning number 174. Cancel and replace warning number 173. Warning of near gale. Issued Monday, the 13th of July 2026 at 0350 UTC. From Lahag to Penmark. From Lahag to a West End. Continuing to Monday the 13th of July at 15 UTC. Wind. East or northeast 7, decreasing from south in afternoon. Additional information. Severe gusts and thunderstorms in morning.
1: This is the Corsen MRCC, end of a special coastal weather forecast. Back to channel 16, 16. Good watch.

Security. This is Corsen MRCC, pass to channel 79, Bodic transmitter for a special coastal weather forecast between La Hague and Tamar. This is Corsen MRCC, pass to channel 79. 7, 9.

0: secure it. Meteor France. Coastal warning number 174. Cancel and replace warning number 173. Warning of near gale. Issued Monday, the 13th of July 2026 at 0350 UTC. From Lahag to Penmark. From Lahag to a West End. Continuing to Monday the 13th of July at 15 UTC. Wind. East or northeast 7, decreasing from south in afternoon. Additional information. Severe gusts and thunderstorms in morning.
1: This is the Corsen MRCC, end of a special coastal weather forecast. Back to channel 16, 16. 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

0: secure it. Meteor France. Coastal warning number 174. Cancel and replace warning number 173. Warning of near gale. Issued Monday, the 13th of July 2026 at 0350 UTC. From Lahag to Penmark. From Lahag to a West End. Continuing to Monday the 13th of July at 15 UTC. Wind. East or northeast 7, decreasing from south in afternoon. Additional information. Severe gusts and thunderstorms in morning.
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2: 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Of the
1: special coastal weather forecast back to channel 16. One, six.
2: 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Ah non, tu m'aurais dit que c'était calme, je n'aurais pas cru. Bah oui, on a regardé sur l'appli où tu étais, et putain, on était en train de dire que t'étais du côté de 5K, plus haut là. 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

0: 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Additional information. Severe gusts and thunderstorms in morning.
1: This is the Corsair MRCC, end of a special coastal weather forecast. Back to channel 16, 16. Good watch.

0: continuing to Monday the 13th of July at 15 UTC. Wind, east or northeast 7, decreasing from south in afternoon. Additional information, severe gusts and thunderstorms in morning.
1: This is the Corsen MRCC, end of a special coastal weather forecast. Back to channel 1616. Good watch.
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0: secure it. Meteo France. Coastal warning number 174. Cancel and replace warning number 173. Warning of near gale. Issued Monday, the 13th of July 2026 at 0350 UTC. From Lahag to Penmark. From Lahag to a West End. Continuing to Monday the 13th of July at 15 UTC. Wind. East or northeast 7, decreasing from south in afternoon. Additional information. Severe gusts and thunderstorms in morning.
1: This is the Corsen MRCC, end of a special coastal weather forecast. Back to channel 16. 1-6. 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

0: secure it. Meteor France. Coastal warning number 174. Cancel and replace warning number 173. Warning of near gale. Issued Monday, the 13th of July 2026 at 0350 UTC. From Lauhag to Penmark. From Lauhag to a West End. Continuing to Monday, the 13th of July at 15 UTC. Wind. East or northeast 7, decreasing from south in afternoon. Additional information. Severe gusts and thunderstorms in morning.
1: This is the Corsen MRCC, end of a special coastal weather forecast. 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Good watch.

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0: Curate, Meteor France. Coastal warning number 174. Cancel and replace warning number 173. Warning of near gale. Issued Monday, the 13th of July 2026 at 0350 UTC. From Lauhag to Penmark. From Lauhag to a west end. Continuing to Monday the 13th of July at 15 UTC. Wind.
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0: 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Above.
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0: Yacht's Puffin, Jersey Coast Guard, a message received. So yes, I was receiving you before and responding. But yeah, sounds like you were not receiving me, have it?

0: 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This is Jersey Coast Guard. Here with the latest shipping forecast for the Channel Islands area, as issued by the Jersey Met Department at 0900 today for the period ending 1200 on Wednesday. Part of issue, there were gale warnings in force for White, Portland, Plymouth, and Channel Island area. Times in this forecast are in UTC.
1: Situation.
0: 0600 high, 1034 millibars. Barrows expected 1031 millibars by Tuesday. Low 1011 millibars. Southwest Brittany expected 1014 millibars near Paris by the same time. Forecast from midday today for the following 24 hours.
1: With
0: east to northeast, for 6 to 7, with gusts to 45 knots at first. Decreasing, for 5 to 6 by evening. Further decreasing,
1: for
0: 3 to 4 in the morning, and locally variable, for 3 south of Jersey. Weather, isolated showers or thunderstorms, clearing. Some mist patches near Brittany Coast. Visibility good, occasionally moderate, or perhaps poor. Rather rough to rough, locally moderate in the far east, decreasing slightly to moderate. The outlook from midday tomorrow for the following 24 hours. Wind northeast for 3 to 4, variable for 3 south of Jersey. Increasing from 4 to 5 on Wednesday. Weather, a risk of isolated showers on Wednesday with some patches. Visibility good, perhaps locally moderate or poor. Sea state 2 or slight, increasing moderate. Before I put the forecast, here are the weather observations for coastal stations recorded at midday today. Jersey Airport, northeast 5, 3 nautical miles, rain shower, 0.17 millibars, for Stony. Jersey Airport, northeast 4, gusting 26 knots, 7 nautical miles, cloudy 0.17 millibars, for Stony. Alderney Airport, east 4, greater than 5 nautical miles, cloudy 1.020 millibars. Cap de la Havre, east 4, rain shower, 1019 millibars rising. Cherbourg Airport, east 4, greater than 5 nautical miles, thunderstorm, 1020 millibars rising. Dinard Airport, northeast 4, greater than 5 nautical miles, thunderstorm, 1015 millibars rising slowly. Portland, east northeast 5, greater than 5 nautical miles, fine 1018 millibars, falling slowly. Channel Islands buoy, east northeast 3, 1020 millibars, rising slowly. Speed direction at St. Heli appears 14 beacons, 31 knots from the northeast. That concludes the observations. I shall now repeat the forecast. General situation. That's 0600 high, 1034 millibars. Faroes expected 1031 millibars by Tuesday. Low 1011 millibars. Southwest Brittany expected 1014 millibars near Paris by the same time. The forecast for midday today for the following 24 hours. Wind

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3: Sur 56, 156, 156, 156, 156, 156, 156, 156, 156, 156, 156, 156, 156, 156, 156, 156, 156, 156, 156, 156, 156, 156, 156, 156, 156, 156, 156, 156, 156, 156, 156, 156, 156, 156, 156, 156, 156, 156, 156, 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156, 156, 156, 156, 156, 156,